0: 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We all have our own reasons. Think about yours.
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0: 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Ang Radyo ng Pilipinas sa Calgary, ang oras po natin ay alas 6, 13 minutes after 6 p.m. Okay, so ayan na, ayos, nakikita ko na ang aking sarili. 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

0: 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Siyempre, ang Art DJ Mix Pabatang, ang aming community advocate. At ang Pink Rubies for the last 6 years din, kasama po namin. Maraming salamat. Filipino ka ba? Ito po yung ating sinasabi na magkakaroon ng second showing. Ang Filipino-Canadian musicians, thank you very much. Ang V-Dazzle Events by Lisa. Ang Philippine-Canadian Nurses Association, thank you very much po. Siyempre, meron tayong Lion Dance. August 9 yan ha, 5 p.m. punta kayo. Yung Lion Dance. August 8 to 9, 1 to 7 p.m. Prairie Winds Park. Maraming salamat. At pakinggan din, tignan na rin natin, di ba? Nandito na rin lang eh. Tignan naman natin yung ating mga performers. 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Si Miss Yuna Padua at si Pastor Amor, Miss Prosandi, ang ating host. 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Isa sa mga host natin. 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Si Miss Jane Kabatingan Stewart will be also performing. Ang ating Sayaw Malaya, magsasayaw sila ng Malayang Malaya. Sampaguita Dance Group, thank you. Ang Dual Motion. 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At si Romulo De Caballero, ang napakagandang boses ni Romulo. 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Thank you, Marjorie. And the Boom Dancers. Bloom pala, Bloom Dancers. Thank you. Glam Girls, thank you very much. And the Solid Dancers. Maraming salamat. Hey, Tita Lou. At syempre, in collaboration with Calgary, City of Calgary. Kasama din natin ang Filipino Cultural Society of Airdrie. And the Star Eyes Kids. The Melissa Martir Reyes. Thank you very much. At si Christina Cassandra Ibanez. Ganda ni Christina. At si Saab Lian Sorima. Thank you very much, Saab. At si Miss Prosanti Sabado. Siya po ay magpe-perform din. And the Golden Sparkles. Kita niyo naman, the Golden Sparkles. At ang Induct Global. I-induct ng i-induct. Sasayaw ng sasayaw. 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United Fist Martial Arts. Wow, may martial arts pa tayo. At syempre, special performance of Ben Frost with the Kasayahan Performing Arts Ensemble. Yan po ang bumuo ng ating maraming po salamat. At kung wala po kayo ay hindi magiging maningning ang ating programa na katulad ng ganito. So, Philippine Calgary Summer Festival, this will be on August 8 and 9 sa Prairie Winds Park. Everybody's invited at lahat po, libre po ito. Maraming salamat.
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1: We had a very positive meeting with a flooring company that is looking for a site south of the Fraser for flooring manufacturing. We'll be working with them to identify a site. They're hoping to hire about 100 people and use BC wood products to make flooring.And we held a tourism specific reception in Beijing where there were tourism companies there learning about opportunities and where we were able to thank them for bringing tourists over to British Columbia to help drive jobs in that sector as well.
0: 对于联邦政府计划允许中国制电动车进入本国市场，尹大卫相信会为 BC 省带来正面影响，除了本身电动车能减少排放，也因为不需要用汽油，令汽油需求下降，减少令汽油价格升高的机会。他只知道不同汽车企业有发展电动车，认为中国制电动车的加入会对市场带来良性竞争。
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